ask for money and get advice. Ask for advice, get money twice. I'm from the dirty, but that Chico nice. Y'all call it a moment, I call it life.

Dan from Imagine Dragons telling you to have a wonderful morning. If you need to have your coffee, whatever you need to do to wake up and start the day out right, you're listening to FM Ice Wachmacher.

but that changed. And I traveled around the world, think where you living at now. I heard you moved to Austin, got an apartment and settled down. And every once in a while, I start texting, write a paragraph.

0: Right.
1: FM 1.
2: Einfach gut in den Tag starten.
3: I will find the time, we will find the timing.